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15: Here we are again, Michigan. 6 innocent lives taken. 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
0: They fired me! I know you all have something to do with it!
15: His social media. How many people saw that? Bought a gun, ammo. He had a plan. People saw the clues, but were too afraid to tell anyone. Stop a plot. Speak up.
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7: I'm Storm Tracker 6 meteorologist Katie Nicolau, here with a look at your forecast. Tonight we'll have partly cloudy skies and the chance for a few isolated storms popping up with lows that drop into the mid-50s. For the day on Saturday, highs will be in the low 70s with mostly sunny skies and a few isolated showers and storms possible. Temperatures will stay in the low 70s through the weekend and into early next week.
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0: All gave some. 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
11: It's the Storm Tracker 6 forecast on Q106.
12: I'm Storm Tracker 6 meteorologist Katie Nicolau. Here with a look at your forecast. Tonight we'll have partly cloudy skies and the chance for a few isolated storms popping up with lows that drop into the mid-50s. For the day on Saturday, highs will be in the low 70s with mostly sunny skies and a few isolated showers and storms possible. Temperatures will stay in the low 70s through the weekend and into early next week.
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0: All gave some. 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
0: It's the Storm Tracker 6 forecast on Q106.
10: I'm Storm Tracker 6 meteorologist Katie Nicolau. Here with a look at your forecast. Tonight we'll have partly cloudy skies and the chance for a few isolated storms popping up with lows that drop into the mid-50s. For the day on Saturday, highs will be in the low 70s with mostly sunny skies and a few isolated showers and storms possible. Temperatures will stay in the low 70s through the weekend and into early next week.
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0: All gave some. 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
12: It's the Storm Tracker 6 forecast on Q106.
13: I'm Storm Tracker 6 meteorologist Katie Nicolau. Here with a look at your forecast. Tonight we'll have partly cloudy skies and the chance for a few isolated storms popping up with lows that drop into the mid-50s. For the day on Saturday, highs will be in the low 70s with mostly sunny skies and a few isolated showers and storms possible. Temperatures will stay in the low 70s through the weekend and into early next week.
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1: It's the Storm Tracker 6 forecast on Q106.
6: I'm meteorologist David Young. Your forecast for tonight, look for a few showers passing through with overnight lows near 53 degrees. For Saturday, a 20% chance of an isolated shower. High temperatures pleasant near 74. Showers clear out for Saturday night, lows near 53 once again. And then partly cloudy skies for Sunday with highs near 73.
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0: It's the Storm Tracker 6 forecast on Q106.
8: I'm meteorologist David Young. Your forecast for tonight, look for a few showers passing through with overnight lows near 53 degrees. For Saturday, a 20% chance of an isolated shower. High temperatures pleasant near 74. Showers clear out for Saturday night, lows near 53 once again. And then partly cloudy skies for Sunday with highs near 73.
0: 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We're ready to rock.
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0: It's the Storm Tracker 6 forecast on Q106.
9: I'm meteorologist David Young. Your forecast for tonight, look for a few showers passing through with overnight lows near 53 degrees. For Saturday, a 20% chance of an isolated shower. High temperatures pleasant near 74. Showers clear out for Saturday night, lows near 53 once again. And then partly cloudy skies for Sunday with highs near 73.
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5: It's the Storm Tracker 6 forecast on Q106.
6: I'm meteorologist David Young. Your forecast for tonight, look for a few showers passing through with overnight lows near 53 degrees. For Saturday, a 20% chance of an isolated shower. High temperatures pleasant near 74. Showers clear out for Saturday night, lows near 53 once again. And then partly cloudy skies for Sunday with highs near 73.
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0: All gave some. 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
1: It's the Storm Tracker 6 forecast on Q106.
4: I'm meteorologist David Young. Your forecast for tonight, look for a few showers passing through with overnight lows near 53 degrees. For Saturday, a 20% chance of an isolated shower. High temperatures pleasant near 74. Showers clear out for Saturday night, lows near 53 once again. And then partly cloudy skies for Sunday with highs near 73.
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13: I'm Storm Tracker 6 meteorologist Katie Nicolau. Here with a look at your forecast. Today will be mostly sunny across most of the area, though I can't rule out a stray shower or two. High temperatures will be in the mid-70s today, with lows dropping into the low 50s tonight. We'll be mostly clear tonight and start out with sunshine on Sunday. However, the later in the day you go, the more likely it is you'll encounter some rain showers in mid-Michigan.
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9: I'm Storm Tracker 6 meteorologist Katie Nicolau, here with a look at your forecast. Today will be mostly sunny across most of the area, though I can't rule out a stray shower or two. High temperatures will be in the mid-70s today, with lows dropping into the low 50s tonight. We'll be mostly clear tonight and start out with sunshine on Sunday. However, the later in the day you go, the more likely it is you'll encounter some rain showers in mid-Michigan.
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0: All gave some. 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
3: It's the Storm Tracker 6 forecast on Q106.
4: I'm Storm Tracker 6 meteorologist Katie Nicolau. Here with a look at your forecast. Today will be mostly sunny across most of the area, though I can't rule out a stray shower or two. High temperatures will be in the mid-70s today, with lows dropping into the low 50s tonight. We'll be mostly clear tonight and start out with sunshine on Sunday. However, the later in the day you go, the more likely it is you'll encounter some rain showers in mid-Michigan.
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Who needs the buzz of an alarm clock when you're waking up with a Black Label Society name and blood on Michigan's rock station Q106? I'm Metal Manny, and another reason to get out of bed is for your concert tickets. See, I knew I'd get your attention. I'll give you the details on how you can win them after Days of the New. 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

0: Stops in Michigan with Daughtry. That's Mammoth the End on Michigan's Rock Station Q106. Yeah, I know. That's going to be out in July. But wait, what? Oh, you don't want to wait till July. And you want the tickets for free? Wow. You drive a tough bargain, but I'm feeling generous. This is what you do. You text ROCK to 517-694-7106. Then you become a VIP, baby. We have tickets. A lot of tickets in July. We got Weird Al, Pretty Reckless, Candlebox, Black Crowes, or this. Motley Crue, Pine Knob, July 20th. So what are you doing? 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
10: I'm Storm Tracker 6 meteorologist Katie Nicolau, here with a look at your forecast. Today will be mostly sunny across most of the area, though I can't rule out a stray shower or two. High temperatures will be in the mid-70s today, with lows dropping into the low 50s tonight. Won't be mostly clear tonight and start out with sunshine on Sunday. However, the later in the day you go, the more likely it is you'll encounter some rain showers in mid-Michigan.
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Corn coming undone on Michigan's Rock Station Q106. I'm going to ask you, what do you think of this new 3 days grace? No, don't yell at the radio. That never works. Jump to the Q World Order now. While you're there, get your chance for a gift card and $200 worth of Michigan scratch-offs from Motor Cars Online. Here's the new 3 days grace on Q106. Don't want to go home tonight.

Puddle of Mud Control on Michigan's Rock Station Q106. I'm Metal Mania. I gotta tell you, the safe is open. The upheaval tickets are gone. At least that's what the ticket snatchers want you to think. I'll explain what's going down and how you can win tickets to upheaval after AC/DC Q106.

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0: Blink 182, one more time on Michigan's Rock Station, Q106. I'm Metal Manny. I swear I saw Gojira walking around the station the other day, and I couldn't figure out why they wouldn't give me an autograph, but then that's when I found out that was actually the ticket snatcher, and they stole your upheaval tickets. 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

The Warning Kerosene on Michigan's Rock Station Q106. I'm Metal Mandy. Now, my friends would probably tell you I'm a professional loser. No, really, I lose everything. They're not being mean. It's the truth. But the best thing when you lose stuff is it's always in the last place you look, because if you keep looking, you're probably just wasting your time. Huh? It's a lot like this song. Well, here's Default to tell you all about it. Q106.

Five Finger Death Punch, Eye of the Storm on Michigan's Rock Station, Q106 on Metal Mania. You know you're about to enter a different world when Batman, a stormtrooper, and Michael Myers are all staying in the same line for coffee. I'm telling you what's going down after Shinedown.

0: Bad Omens on Q106. The song is Spectre. You know what? I feel like everybody has that one thing that they're nerd about. Like, nerd isn't a specific type anymore. 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
1: It's the Storm Tracker 6 forecast on Q106.
18: I'm Storm Tracker 6 meteorologist Katie Nicolau. Here's a look at your forecast. Today will be mostly sunny across most of the area, though I can't rule out a stray shower or two. High temperatures will be in the mid-70s today, with lows dropping into the low 50s tonight. We'll be mostly clear tonight and start out with sunshine on Sunday. However, the later in the day you go, the more likely it is you'll encounter some rain showers in mid-Michigan.
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Stone Temple Pilots plush on Michigan's Rock Station, Q106. Okay, here's a riddle. What's the common thread? Whitesnake, Godsmack, and Gin Blossoms? So what do they have in common? Well, they're all acts that these guys have opened for. Can you imagine that crowd? One guy's yelling, here I go again. Metal guy with horns. The Gen X are reliving that breakup he had over a big boy buffet. Here's the Black Moods Time Bob, Q106.

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Poison, every rose has its thorn on Michigan's Rock Station Q106. Now, most people don't like opinions. However, I do, because then it means we can play more music like this. It's Of Virtue, Cold-Blooded on Michigan's Rock Station Q106. And I'll tell you how you'll get paid for it after this.

0: Metallica, Wherever I May Roam, on Michigan's Rock Station, Q106. I'm Metal Mandy. You know what I find attractive? 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

7 Dust Unbreakable on Michigan's rock station Q106, a fitting title for a band that earlier this year was considered calling it quits. Now they say the new album one feels like the start of new chapters. Speaking of new chapters, Godsmack's on one too with a whole new lineup. 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

Taylor Momsen. You had a heck of a night. That's the Pretty Reckless When I Wake Up on Michigan's Rock Station Q106. And that's how you know Taylor Momsen's a rock star. When I can't remember what I did the night before, it's because of a head injury. With her, she had a great time. And here's Judas Priest, Living After Midnight, Q106.

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0: They're coming to upheaval at Story of the Year with Gasoline on Michigan's Rock Station Q106 on Metal Mandy. Or was that really Story of the Year? You see, I heard there's a shape-shifting alien moving around the building, and I tried to get a mousetrap. I even called exterminators, and I can't get this guy, okay? So I need your help. 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
1: It's the Storm Tracker 6 forecast on Q106.
13: I'm Storm Tracker 6 meteorologist Katie Nicolau. Here to look at your forecast. Today will be mostly sunny across most of the area, though I can't rule out a stray shower or two. High temperatures will be in the mid-70s today, with lows dropping into the low 50s tonight. We'll be mostly clear tonight and start out with sunshine on Sunday. However, the later in the day you go, the more likely it is you'll encounter some rain showers in mid-Michigan.
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Offspring, the kids aren't all right on Michigan's Rock Station Q106. I'm Metal Mandy, and after hiking up the hill at Belknap Park during upheaval, neither are us adults. So hopefully you've already been stretching, because you can see these guys next month at Upheaval, July 17th and 18th, as Bill Murray always lets you down with a day to remember Q106.

Do you ever have a moment where the intrusive thoughts win? I want Sesame Street to cover that. Limp Bizkit, Nookie on Michigan's Rock Station, Q106. No, not Nookie. Cookie. Could you imagine Big Bird in the pit? Cookie Monster on vocals? Oscar the Grouch running security? Tell me that wouldn't sell tickets. Well, from Muppets to Dolls, it's Aerosmith Ragdoll on Q106.

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Shine down safe and sound on Michigan's Rock Station Q106. I'm Metal Mandy, and you know how most of us spend our lives trying to build a home? Well, Shine Down's Brent Smith says he doesn't have one. No, really, he calls himself a minimalist. He says he never needed a physical home, and after all these years, he's still perfectly happy living out the road. Then again, no home repairs? Thermostat debates? I think Brent might be onto something. Hey, here's Pearl Jam, Jeremy on Q106.

Evanescence, who will you follow on Michigan's Rock Station Q106? I'm Metal Mandy. I did not have moshing at an Evanescence concert on my 2026 bingo card. Yet here we are. Here's Quiet Riot, Q106. Come on!

0: A collaboration of the Five Finger Death Punch that blew up baby metal. It's the end of Michigan's Rock Station Q106, and you were a part of that if you voted in the Q World Order. Wait, what? 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
2: It's the Storm Tracker 6 forecast on Q106.
9: I'm Storm Tracker 6 meteorologist Katie Nicolau. Here with a look at your forecast. Today will be mostly sunny across most of the area, though I can't rule out a stray shower or two. High temperatures will be in the mid-70s today, with lows dropping into the low 50s tonight. We'll be mostly clear tonight and start out with sunshine on Sunday. However, the later in the day you go, the more likely it is you'll encounter some rain showers in mid-Michigan.
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0: Yo, what's up? It's Q106's Terry Stevens. Oh, can you feel it? The energy, the excitement. It is almost Capital City Comic-Con time. We are out on another Capital City Comic-Con ticket tour, and today we are at a place that is very dangerous to my wallet. Flashback Comics and Toys, Michigan Avenue in Lansing, and I'm hanging with the face that runs the place at Flashback Comics and Toys and the face that runs the place at Capital City Comic-Con. Some call him Tim. Yeah. How you doing today, buddy?
1: Oh, I'm doing great.
0: Heck yeah, man. So tell me what you got going on today at Flashback besides making me want all the things. Dude, every time I walk in this store, I get punched right in the nostalgia.
1: That's the whole point. Yep. We've got a ton of stuff here in store that's new every day. We're putting out new toys, new comics. June, we've got a whole display of LGBTQ comics up front on our comic rack. It's Joe June for G.I. Joe lovers. We have a sale going on. Maria, what's the sale for Joe stuff? I don't even remember. 20% off G.I. Joe stuff in the store.
0: Oh, heck yeah, man. Look, if you stand Duke, Snake Eyes, Destro, Cobra Commander, if you're into Baroness, I got dibs. I'm just saying that. Baroness is my future ex-wife. You feel me, bro?
1: Yeah.
0: Tim knows. All right, fam, get down here. Flashback Comics and Toys. I'm only here until 1:30, giving you those Capital City Comic-Con tickets. You know Tim's always got all sorts of loot for you, too, with Michigan's rock station, Q106. Yo, what's up? It's Q106. It's Terry Stevens. We are so close to the geek culture explosion that is Capital City Comic-Con, July 10th through 12th at the Lansing Center. You've seen those interviews popping up on the Q106 social feeds on our YouTube channel. You know you want to go to the show. And we've got your tickets right now at the Capital City Comic-Con ticket tour stop that we're doing from now until 1:30 at Flashback Comics and Toys on Michigan Avenue in Lansing. And dude, I'm with Tim. Tim runs the show at Capital City Comic-Con and at Flashback. And dude, you are loaded up with all the things, whether it's celebrities, but you've also got gaming stuff going on at the con too, man.
1: We do. There's always a ton of stuff to do at the Comic-Con here in Lansing. That's why I like our show so much better than other shows. We've got a ton of activities going on. We've got a game room for tabletop stuff, D&D. If you've never played Dungeons & Dragons, you can come and learn how to play. We've got that all weekend long. We've got Pokemon tournaments, Magic tournaments, a full slate of board gaming, Marvel role-playing is going to be there this year. All sorts of stuff. We've got an esports area with tournaments. We're giving away some cool prizes. We have 5 vintage systems to give away this year.
0: What? Are you serious, bro?
1: Oh, yeah. Yeah, so we got a system for almost every tournament we're running, and we're going to have a special esports announcement probably this week where you can play video games with one of our celebrities.
0: Dude, that is lit. I'm speculating already. I've got some guesses. I'm not going to... I don't want to tip any cards, especially because I'm going to be in on that Magic tournament. And tipping your cards is how you lose the game.
1: Yeah. Well, tapping is how you win, though.
0: That's true. And I've always got 2 islands ready to go. Let's see what you got. Okay. All right. So here's the deal. If you want to win tickets, what do I mean? If you want to win tickets to Capital City Comic Con, so go get them. But we're only here until 1:30. Flashback Comics and Toys in Lansing with Michigan's Rock Station, Q106. Attack!

That's Smashing Pumpkins. I'm Metal Mandy. This is Q106. Now listen, pick me up. Take me with you. I'm having a good time. Wait. Don't be weird. Not for real. I mean, get our app because that way you can talk back to me with the open mic feature or even say the playlist. Hey, here's POD. Boom. Q106.

0: Guardian Solo of Raining Blood Slayer, right? 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It's going down on June 24th, so don't worry. 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
3: Yeah, what's up? It's Q106. It's Terry Stevens checking in. And again, flashback, comics and toys. Michigan Avenue in Lansing, a place that punches me right in the nostalgia every time I walk in here, man. I love it. We're at a Capital City Comic-Con ticket tour stop, giving away tickets to the big con coming up in just a few weeks, July 10th through 12th at the Lansing Center. And I got the face that runs the place there and here. Tim, I am looking at this G.I. Joe Cobra battle game. I had this as a kid.
4: That's like early 80s, I want to say.
3: It was definitely early 80s. Thanks for dating me.
4: Yeah, we've got it complete in with the box. It's really, we got a lot of old G.I. Joe stuff here, like huge collection of G.I. Joe stuff, and it's Joe June. So all our G.I. Joe stuff is 20% off for the month of June.
3: Well, and here's the fun thing about that. Now that you've shared that knowledge, people know things. And as you and I well know, knowing is half the battle. G.I. Joe! Look, dude, if geek culture is your culture, Flashback Comics and Toys is your store, and Capital City Comic-Con is your con. And I mean, dude, this is like a sneak preview of the con. Like, I just saw a copy of ROM Space Knight. Yeah. I read a lot of those when I was a kid, dude.
4: Oh, yeah. Well, and we just sold recently, we had the old original toy robot, too.
3: Still
4: worked with the batteries. The lights came on. The sounds worked. Had all the stuff. Had the box. Yeah. So you can find that kind of stuff at the Comic-Con. There's going to be so many toy dealers there, all vintage stuff, plus newer things. If you're into Marvel Legends and Star Wars Black Series, we'll have that stuff too. But Transformers, G.I. Joe, He-Man, My Little Pony, She-Ra, all of that stuff from the 80s, 90s, Turtles, it's all going to be there at the Comic-Con.
3: It will be at the Comic-Con, but if you want to get to that stuff before all the con attendees do, get to Flashback Comics and Toys. They got it all here too. I feel like it's like a Comic-Con every day here.
4: There you go.
3: You can win tickets to Capital City Comic-Con. We got them, but only until 1:30 with Michigan's Rock Station, Q106.
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I'm Metal Manny, and our tickets to upheaval are not free. They're being held hostage by a shape-shifting alien. But I'll tell you how you can help out after this at Soundgarden Spoon Man Q106.

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0: That's another band you can catch at Upheaval that set it off rotten on Michigan's rock station Q106. Well, maybe you'll be able to catch them. Here's the problem. We don't know if it's really set it off. 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We have a shape-shifting alien. I know you think E.T.'s kind of cute, but sometimes E.T. can be a little mischievous. 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
1: It's the Storm Tracker 6 forecast on Q106.
6: I'm Storm Tracker 6 meteorologist Katie Nicolau. Here with a look at your forecast. Today will be mostly sunny, though I can't rule out a stray shower or two. High temperatures will be in the mid-70s today, with lows dropping into the low 50s tonight. We'll be mostly clear tonight and start out with sunshine on Sunday. However, the later in the day you go, the more likely it is you'll encounter some rain showers in mid-Michigan.
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Some Guns N' Roses on Q106. I'm Metal Mandy, and here's the thing. You don't have to wait for bands from L.A. to make great rock music. Sometimes great rock bands are right here in Michigan, and that's what New Q Sunday with Span is all about, discovering them before everyone else does. 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

Faith No More on Michigan's Rock Station Q106. Hey, I'm Metal Manny. There's one thing I know about Lenny Kravitz, is he always wants to fly away, right? Meanwhile, I'm at the age where I get excited when somebody cancels plans. Different dreams, my friend. Here's Lenny Kravitz, Fly Away on Q106.

0: Well, I just realized I'm allergic to Shinedown. That's Shinedown Second Chance on Michigan's Rock Station Q106. No, it's not allergies. I kind of got the feels. You see, earlier this week, I lost my little buddy George. Now, I get what people are saying. You know, they're like, well, Mandy, it's a cat. No, that little orange guy got me through some of the hardest points in the last 10 years of my life. And one thing I learned from animals, you know, the ones that you give a second chance, is they have a way of giving one right back to you. And Empire Motors and Span also know that, too. That's why if you head on over to Q106FM.com, we have our Pet of the Week brought to you by Empire Motors. Because Empire Motors wants to pay the adoption fees for anybody who adopts our Pet of the Week. Because they know, a lot of us think we're rescuing the pets, but somehow those pets are rescuing us. 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

Well, with Black Label Society, that's going to wrap it up for me today. That is Name and Blood. Looks like I'm going to head out the door. How about you and I do this again, 9 a.m. to 2 p.m. next Saturday? John Rock and Roll goes up next, so go out in this world, make it as great as you are, and remember, you're never fully dressed without that smile. I leave you with Starset Toxic on Q106.

Michigan's Rock Station, Q106, latest from The Warning. That one's called Kerosene. Good afternoon, friends. Welcome to the weekend. Happy Saturday. It's John Rockin' Rogo. Thanks for locking in. Tickets up for grabs. Check this band out next month, Pine Knob Music Theater. Details soon. Here's Motley Crue on Q106. Welcome.

0: Michigan's Rock Station, Q106, that is 3 days grace. Kill me fast. Good afternoon. Hope your Saturday is off to a great start. It's good up with the radio. John Rock and Rogo with tickets up for grabs for some killer shows, including Motley Crue next month on the 20th Pine Knob Music Theater, Theory of a Dead Man, Seven Dust, and Return to Dust, a killer triple bill happening on the 22nd of August over GLC Live, 20 Monroe. Want an opportunity? You got to be part of the Q106 VIP Text Club. 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
1: It's the Storm Tracker 6 forecast on Q106.
17: I'm Storm Tracker 6 meteorologist Katie Nicolau. Here's a look at your forecast. Today will be mostly sunny, though I can't rule out a stray shower or two. High temperatures will be in the mid-70s today, with lows dropping into the low 50s tonight. We'll be mostly clear tonight and start out with sunshine on Sunday. However, the later in the day you go, the more likely it is you'll encounter some rain showers in mid-Michigan.
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Michigan's Rock Station, Q106, System of Down. You've got John Rogo rocking your Father's Day weekend. Welcome this band in town on the 1st of August to headline Rock Lansing. Is it? Here's Nonpoint on Q106.

Michigan's Rock Station Q106. That is Linkin Park. It's John Rock and Rocco Living for the Weekend. Catch this band along with Baby Metal September 18th, Pine Knob Music Theater. Here's Hailstorm. This one's called The Steeple on Q106. Yeah.

0: 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That is Ozzy, John, Rockin' Rogo. Hope you're having a great weekend. 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

Michigan's Rock Station, coming to 6 always first with the best new rock, Eye of the Storm, Five Finger Death Punch. A couple of mid-August dates here in the state of Michigan for that band, Kupin06FM.com. Hit up the concert calendar for more info. What's poppin', John Rockin' Rogo, a Father's Day edition. House of Air tomorrow from 7 till 10. Lock in for Dockin'. Also music from Def Leppard, Firehouse, a hair pair from the Scorpions. And this band, here's Iron Maiden on Kupin06.

Michigan's Rock Station, Capital 6 latest from 7 Dust. That one's called Unbreakable, teaming up with The Theory of a Dead Man and Return to Dust, a killer triple bill in August on the 22nd over GLC Live 20 Monroe in Grand Rapids. 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Text ROCK to 517-694-Capital 6. Good luck.

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One, two, three, hit me. 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
1: It's the Storm Tracker 6 forecast on Q106.
15: I'm Storm Tracker 6 meteorologist Katie Nicolau. Here with a look at your forecast. Tonight, lows will drop into the low 50s with mostly clear skies. For the day on Sunday, we'll have high temperatures in the mid-70s, and it'll start out with sunshine, but cloud cover will increase through the day. That will eventually lead to the chance for some rain showers, which could get in the late afternoon and continue through the evening.
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Michigan's Rock Station, Q106 Nirvana. That is for Motley in Langsburg. Good to have the radio. John Rock and Rogo got a couple of mid-August dates for this band, opening for Five Finger Death Punch here in the state of Michigan. Always first with the best new rock. Here's Eva Under Fire. This one's called Villainous on Q106.

Michigan's Rock Station, Q106 from Blood Sugar Sex Magic Chili Peppers. What is poppin'? It's John Rock and Rogo Living for the weekend. The Father's Day edition of the House of Hair happening tomorrow from 7 till 10. Lock in for the likes of Dio, Dokken, also Firehouse, a hair pair from the Scorpions. And this band, here's Def Leppard on Michigan's Rock Station, Q106. Welcome.

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That is the Pretty Reckless When I Wake Up, happening on July 13th at the Fillmore in the Motor City. 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Thanks for all the calls. John Rock and Rogo from Extreme Behavior. 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

Michigan's Rock Station, Capital 6, always first with the best new rock that is Shinedown Safe and Sound, happening on the 11th of July for an outdoor show up at Soaring Eagle. Welcome to Saturday afternoon. It's John Rockin' Rogo. Here's Metallica on Capital 6. Well,

0: Michigan's Rock Station, Q106, Lansing's own, a virtue that is called Death of the Altar. 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
2: It's the Storm Tracker 6 forecast on Q106.
12: I'm Storm Tracker 6 meteorologist Katie Nicolaou. Here's a look at your forecast. Tonight, lows will drop into the low 50s with mostly clear skies. For the day on Sunday, we'll have high temperatures in the mid-70s, and it'll start out with sunshine, but cloud cover will increase through the day. That will eventually lead to the chance for some rain showers, which could get in the late afternoon and continue through the evening.
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Michigan's Rock Station, Commercial 6, music from Three Doors Down. Happy Saturday, John Rock and Rogo. Hope you're doing well. Always first with the best new rock. Here's 3 Days Grace. Don't want to go home tonight on Commercial 6.

Michigan's Rock Station, Q106 ACDC. John, Rock and Rogo living for the weekend. Welcome. Check out Span tomorrow. Another killer new Q Sunday from 9 till 2. 5 hours of new stuff featuring A Perfect Circle, Fozzy, Poppy, Dead Poet Society, and this band. 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

0: Michigan's Rock Station, Q106. That is Green Day. What's poppin'? 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Want the complete details? 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

Michigan's Rock Station, Q106. That is Dead Sugar Inland the Prey. Hope you're enjoying the weekend. John Rock and Rogo catch this band August 6th, Ford Field in Detroit. Foo Fighters, it's called The Glass on Q106.

0: 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Billy Morrison, Ozzy, Steve Stevens, that is called Gods of Rock and Roll. Welcome, good afternoon. It's John Rock and Roga with an opportunity for you to make a big difference with our veterans, the power of music. It is Warrior Wednesday, it is a request-a-thon. It's coming up this Wednesday, June 24th. It is brought to you by A&D Auto Repair on Old M78 in Hazlitt. 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
1: It's the Storm Tracker 6 forecast on Q106.
2: I'm Storm Tracker 6 meteorologist Katie Nicolaou. Here with a look at your forecast. Tonight, lows will drop into the low 50s with mostly clear skies. For the day on Sunday, we'll have high temperatures in the mid-70s, and it'll start out with sunshine, but cloud cover will increase through the day. That will eventually lead to the chance for some rain showers, which could get in the late afternoon and continue through the evening.
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Michigan's Rock Station, Q106 Lincoln Park. That is called The Emptiness Machine. Hope your weekend is going well. Thanks for locking in. John Rock and Rogo with latest from the Black Moods. It's called Time Bomb on Q106.

Michigan's Rock Station, Capital 6, Puddle of Mud, John Rogo, rocking your Father's Day weekend, doing this one for Jason and Carrie in Portland, Offspring on Capital 6.

0: Michigan's Rock Station, Communal 6 Judas Priest. 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

Michigan's Rock Station, Q106 Free, latest from Beartooth, John Rock and Rogo. Catch this band tomorrow along with Stone Temple Pilots, Dorothy, A Killer Triple Bill, Pine Knob Music Theater. Here's Godsmack. This one's called Under Your Scars on Q106.

Michigan's Rock Station. Coming to 6 latest from Black Label Society, Name in Blood, coming to GLC Live, 20 Monroe in Grand Rapids in September on the 19th. John Rock and Rogo, tickets up for grabs, VIP tickets for Upheaval featuring Poppy, Gojira, many, many bands, including these guys. Here's Autumn King, Sleep When I'm Dead on Coming to 6.

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1: 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For I Am Death, Pretty Reckless, coming to the Motor City next month. The Fillmore on the 13th. Tickets up for grabs for that show and many others, including Candlebox a few nights later, GLC Live, July 17th. 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John, Rock, and Rogo, good evening, friends. Welcome to the weekend. Hope you're doing well. 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
13: I'm Storm Tracker 6 meteorologist Katie Nicolau. Here with a look at your forecast. Tonight, lows will drop into the low 50s with mostly clear skies. For the day on Sunday, we'll have high temperatures in the mid-70s, and it'll start out with sunshine, but cloud cover will increase through the day. That will eventually lead to the chance for some rain showers, which could get in the late afternoon and continue through the evening.
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Michigan's Rock Station, Q106. That is Blink 182. John Rogo rocking your Father's Day weekend. Welcome. Of course, Upheaval happening July 17th and 18th, Belknap Park. And we've got VIP tickets up for grabs. The lineup including Poppy, Gojira, Story of the Year, and this band. Here's Bill Murray, Always Let You Down on Q106.

Michigan's rock station, Kubota 6 from 10. That is Pearl Jam, John Rock, and Rogo giving you the personal invitation. 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

0: Michigan's Rock Station, Q106, that is 3 days. 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

Michigan's Rock Station, Q106 Kerosene. The warning, that'll do it for me, John Rockin' Rogo. Thanks for hanging. Let's do this all again tomorrow afternoon, starting at 2, Father's Day in some way, shape, or form. Scary Terry's Saturday Night are coming up in moments. Hang out for that. Here's Nirvana on Michigan's Rock Station, Q106. Have a great evening.

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0: should be more scared to talk on a microphone.
1: I don't know why they brought her.
0: There you go. So we're here to get you up to speed on Midwest Brutal Fest, June 27th. Territorial Brewing. You got metal. You got beer. Speaking of metal and beer, you guys, now Mandy's not here tonight, and normally she does the heavy metal toast. You guys down to do a heavy metal toast?
2: Oh, absolutely.
0: All right, there you go. We're going to see if I can celebrate with iambic pentameter here in just a sec. But first, we've got a Midwest Brutal Fest artist. I love this band to death, man. The first time I saw them, it was at Michigan Metal Fest. And, I mean, the nice thing about when you hire this band is the stage gets swept for free because the front lady, her hair is so long and she just like dusts the whole thing for you, right? You're not wrong, right? Steve's like, I'm going to save so much on janitorial bills for this. This is Nail Bite. Yeah. You know who you are. It's on Scary Terry's Saturday Nightmare, Q106.

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0: Michigan's rock station, Michigan's metal station, Q106.7 Dust. Oh, guys, we did. We said the 6-7. Aren't you proud? Aren't you proud?
1: Terry.
0: I think it's done now. I think we can get it all out of our system now. Oh,
1: it's
0: thank
1: done.
0: Goodness.
1: Nope, we ended it.
0: I thank all sorts of deities every day that the frequency of this station is 106.1, because if it was 106.7, I would have walked into the ocean by now. I mean, like... All right, fam, my name's Scary F and Terry. Metal Mandy has the weekend off, but I am joined today by Steve Maple, Ashley, whose last name I can never remember.
2: Morrow.
0: Ashley Morrow, and Crystal, whose last name I never knew. So there you go. and we're here to get you up to speed on Midwest Brutal Fest. So I loved this last year. You guys took over Territorial Brewing, the largest beer garden in these United States of America. And you guys have a hell of a lineup. We just heard Nailbite a minute ago. And we're going to hear more bands on the lineup. I do want to say, though, bands, if you were on this lineup and you're not in my DMs, what are you doing?
1: What are you even doing? Like, the guy's just sitting over there. I'm looking at him right now. He's just like a sponge for new music.
0: Right.
1: Just, you just have to send it to him. It's just like it's an MP3, man.
2: Email us. We'll give it to you.
0: I will accept WAV files. Are you kidding me?
1: You know what, guys? Send your music to me. Send express permission to give it to Terry. You'd be on the radio. Like, soon.
0: The DMs are open, fam. So with that said, hell of a lineup. And again, Territorial Brewing, it's a metal party at a beer place. I mean, that's pretty sick. I want to run down what's going on with this show in just a sec. But first, we got to do tonight's heavy metal toast. How appropriate, because we're doing a festival at a brewery. So with that, now normally Mandy does these, and she's so much more of a poet than I am.
1: This is
0: the heavy metal toast that I have pulled out of my ass tonight. So here we go. Get your beverages ready.
2: Delicious.
0: When it comes to metal, we bring the best. When it comes to metal, they bring the fest. Midwest Brutal, it's beer and fun. Banging our heads in the summer sun. Our guests will get you up to speed while we give you all the metal you need. Midwest Brutal Fest is ready to go. Come on, gang, let's start the show. And clink. I don't have my glass in front of me. There we go. We will have more with the Michigan Metal Fest crew talking Midwest Brutal Fest as the nightmare continues on Q106. 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
7: It's the Storm Tracker 6 forecast on Q106.
8: I'm Storm Tracker 6 meteorologist Katie Nicolau. Here with a look at your forecast. Tonight, lows will drop into the low 50s with mostly clear skies. For the day on Sunday, we'll have high temperatures in the mid-70s, and it'll start out with sunshine, but cloud cover will increase through the day. That will eventually lead to the chance for some rain showers, which could get in the late afternoon and continue through the evening.
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0: Michigan's rock station, Michigan's metal station, Q106. It is Scary Terry's Saturday Nightmare with that old school Sepultura, that Max Cavalera Sepultura, that is Inner Self, coming off the Beneath the Remains album. White Zombie before that, and Black Sunshine featuring Detroit's own Iggy Pop doing some spoken word. I'm Scary Up and Terry. Metal Mandy's got the weekend off, and I am joined by the Michigan Metal Fest crew.
1: Hello.
0: We got Steve, we got Ashley, we got Crystal, who's kind of microphone shy, but that's okay. I get it. All right, so gang, you guys have added a whole bunch of new stuff to Midwest Brutal Fest, and I'm looking at the newly upgraded map, and I noticed an interesting feature on this map.
1: Yes.
0: And we're going to do a deep dive into this feature.
2: I'm nervous,
0: because I have so many. You should be nervous. Actually, no, you shouldn't be nervous. Somebody else should be very, very nervous. Maybe somebody's else should be very nervous. And we'll explain why right after we do some angry math. It's Meshuggah, it's Bleed, it's Scary Terry's Saturday Nightmare. Q106.

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1: So, just to recap, I come in peace, and you no harm, and you all will die.
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0: Michigan's rock station, Michigan's metal station, Q106, Scary Terry's Saturday Nightmare with System of a Down and Spiders. What's up? I'm Scary F and Terry. Bandy's got the weekend off, but today I am joined by the crew from the Michigan Metal Fest crew. You guys, it's more than just one fest now. You guys have events throughout the year. Your next big one is Midwest Brutal Fest. Yes. Territorial Brewing, June 27th. I can't wait, dude. I had such a great time at this last year.
1: Yeah.
0: And unlike upheaval, the hill has much less of a slope and distance. So, yeah, I get a little bit of cardio, but not enough
2: to where... We'll give you a ride, Terry.
0: There you go. Ashley was my taxi service last year. That's true. Okay, so I'm looking at the Michigan Metal Fest map. You guys have added new stuff to the party. There's kind of a new layout
1: Midwest
0: this year.
1: Midwest Brutal Fest.
0: All right, yeah, Midwest Brutal Fest. There you go. All right, so Midwest Brutal Fest. You kind of have a new grounds layout here. So tell us about, with people who went last year, tell them what they can expect that's going to be a little bit different this year.
2: So the first thing that we did is that we added a bathroom down on, like, you know where second stage is?
0: Yeah, yeah.
2: Right? So that's, like, on the brook level, we'll call it. It's pretty flat down there. But in order to go to the restroom, you either had to be a VIP patron and go up the stairwell to Territorial Brewing, or you had to go up a hill to get to the outside bathrooms. So we wanted to make sure that we had something that was easily accessible, especially for our handicapped.
0: Yeah, for folks with mobility issues, for sure. No, that's a fantastic upgrade. Speaking of the bathrooms, I noticed there's one at the top of the hill. And I noticed where you guys have icons for all the band merch tents. So, like, how do you decide which band has to be right next to the bathrooms? Because I'm like...
2: Well, Terry, everything's a part of the lineup.
0: Yeah, yeah. That's true. But, like, do they have to wrestle for it? Like, who gets the worst-smelling merch tent?
1: Well, I would say, you know, it's going to be the new guy.
2: Well, and if it makes anyone feel better, they do put the bathrooms right there because it's on top of the hill. Mm-hmm. It's shaded, and the wind actually is going into those
1: and
2: trees.
1: So I will point out,
0: you won't be baking.
2: Think about things.
1: It looks closer on the map than what it's going to be in person. All right, there will be some space.
0: I'm just imagining some poor damn band having to sit next to a bunch of twice baked brownies, so to speak.
2: Don't get it twisted. They will complain.
0: Oh, my God. I love it. Well, fam, the layout looks great. You've got all sorts of, again, tons of band tents because there's tons of bands that are going to be at
1: this thing. Well, and that's the thing that changed, too, is they're all up top now.
2: They're all up
1: top. Yeah. So we want you to be able to be up in one area and shop for whatever band you see from there at once instead of not accidentally finding a band or two's merch tent. You know, we wanted it to be a lot more evident where the band merch was.
0: Yeah,
1: it was great
0: sure.
1: last year, but like some of them were in really cool spots, but it was off the beaten path a little more.
0: Right.
1: So we put it all together.
0: Yeah. And you know, again, this is happening at Territorial Brewing. I've been there. I've had dinner there. I've had beers there. And, you know, if you're getting Fight a Cop drunk, we don't want you to miss the merch tent. So.
1: Exactly.
0: Right. We will have more about Midwest Brutal Fest. We'll run down that lineup for you, too. In the meantime, grab your tickets now. Where do they grab their tickets?
2: They can grab them at MidwestBrutalFest.com.
1: Or any of the bands that are playing Midwest Brutal Fest.
0: There you go. 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